tune in to News 24 from the KCRW app. Once you've caught up with the news, easily switch over to Eclectic 24, KCRW's 24-hour music stream, or browse original news and culture shows. 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

0: unaccounted for. On the Chinese side, the Tibetan side, the death toll is 21, with more than 540 unaccounted for. Before I came down here to the newsroom, in a quieter studio, I spoke to two people who live right in the heart of the river valley in Nepal where those floods suddenly struck. Two men built their lives, livelihoods there. They've now lost nearly everything they ever had. Sakil Khan is 37. His house was destroyed. 33-year-old Gaurav Joshi, whose cafe on the banks of the river was swept away by the floods. We've just been looking at the old social media pages of a thriving cafe. He started by taking me back to the morning when the floods hit.
1: My mind traveled back to the bank of the Trishuli River. Anyone who knows our region known as Trishuli as a living, roaring giant, you know, it gives life to our valley, drawing travelers, adventurers and local together. For me, that river valley was where I built my dreams, you know. A small cafe born out of early mornings, endless passion, and the simple desire to create a warm space where people could gather over a cup of warmth and conversation. And that day, while I was having my coffee, a lot of children started running to the uphills, you know. And I asked what happened, then they said a flood is coming. We got something like 5 to 10 minutes for that flood, you know. I started running up hills, lifting my scooty behind, you know, and I saw my cafe drawing within few minutes. We lost everything, you know, everything swept away. The flood, it was not flood, you know, it was like tsunami, you know, taking everything away. And even its color, it was like cement plaster, like wet cement plaster. And if you go there right now, it's like a concrete over there, really hard, you know. The color was really different from the normal rivers. It was quite devastating, you know.
0: Gaurav, when the floodwaters came, were you worried about your own life?
1: Yeah. I started running up hills and my father was stuck there. So I was unable to run, you know. I waited him, I shouted him to come over, but he just went to our farm untying my animals, cows, and with my own eyes I can see those flood was coming towards us. Somehow he managed to come upwards and I grabbed his hand and pulled him upwards. Then we ran, but all of my family somehow managed to escape. We all are fine.
0: That must be a something of a relief for you, that even if you've lost your business, you've still got your family.
1: Yeah, exactly. That's why I am not that in sorrow, because all of my family survived, you know. Even though I lost my business, my cafe, the place where I invested my 6 years trying to make something different, all gone, you know. But somehow I managed to save my family.
0: This was your home, the area you knew so well. Did you ever think that there would be a flood like this? Was that always on your mind?
1: No, never, never. Even my grandparents, you know, they are like 98 years old. Even they don't know when was the last time that big flood came in our valley. So we cannot imagine something like that big would come and sweep away our whole valley. Even my grandparents, they said like it was big, you know.
0: Thank you, Gaurav. Let's bring in Sakil, and you two know each other. Sakil, do tell us about what happened to you that day, the day of the flood.
2: The day was normal, as usual. I woke up, I have a shop, I have a small business in a place called Batar, about 8 kilometers away from my house. So everybody in my town talking about the flood is coming. So everyone of us, me including, we do not expect that much high, that much big flood is coming. Everyone is calm, every people were calm. Suddenly we got to know that the place where Gaurav Cafe is located, the place has been completely wiped out. One of my friends called from there. He told me that run, it's time to run. You don't have a time. Take your families, go uphill. It's time to run. Everything in Trishuli has been wiped out. You need to run right now. So I just get panic. I just look. We live in a lost family of

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